0: bad bad, getting lit. Love you vibe,
1: yeah.
0: We the best. Give me the light,
1: yeah.
0: And we turn it up every time,
1: every day.
0: And we bust it up,
1: watch it.
0: Ha!
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1: 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It's all about life.
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0: 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Love your vibe.
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0: 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Give me the light.
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0: And we turn it up every time.
1: Every time.
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1: Watch it.
0: Ha!
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4: 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Yeah. Oh, I'm a blood, blood, blood. Just wait.

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1: I see a boy inside the VIP. Baby really, want to see DP tonight.

0: manquez plus que vous. Good morning vacances sur Énergie Antilles.
1: Yeah. 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Yeah, yeah, yeah.

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0: 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Du lundi au vendredi, c'est Good Morning Vacances.
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2: Yo.
1: Open up, man.
2: Yo, what do you want, man?
1: My girl just caught me.
2: You made her catch you?
1: I don't know how I let this happen.
2: With who?
1: The girl next door, you know? I don't know what to do.
2: So it wasn't you.
1: Oh.

0: 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Baby, really want to see DP tonight.
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1: 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Girl.